It hide behind discs. 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You that never done nothing but build to destroy. You play with my world like it's your little toy. You put a gun in my hand and you hide from my eyes.

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1: Yeah.
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1: Yeah.
2: I've got the starless.
1: Yeah.
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1: Yeah.
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0: 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And I'll tell you after what the song mean. Oh, I thought you had a song.

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Everybody yours.

0: How you doing, boy, small town? 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How you doing, boy, small town? Ooh, small town.
1: Sebastian.

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1: Oh, I was, what I was looking forward to was like the show in Seattle. Like, we're going to play a show in Seattle. Like,
0: you
1: wow.
0: got one here.
1: Yeah.
2: How would you
1: yeah, I mean,
2: like
1: I didn't
2: an authentic
1: have any,
2: Beatles
1: well, I didn't have
2: $5.
1: I was pretty content being a painter.
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And the baddest, the biggest, the maddest. 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

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I just copped a flight. Soon as I touch down in your city, I'ma need that green and keep me hot. I just copped a flight. 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